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1: What it do about?
0: We got to talk about it, man. Apparently, it was a slow news day the other day because everybody could not stop talking about Diddy and his conditions in prison.
1: Oh, yeah. They kind of lit.
0: Yeah, shout out to Diddy. He got to figure it out in there. We're going to break it down up next. 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
1: What it do, man?
0: All right, Diddy's prison conditions are making the news after a video leaked of him on an iPhone while incarcerated. Now, first of all, this is not a big deal. For anybody who knows, it is not the hardest or craziest thing to get your hands on a cell phone you're incarcerated.
1: They be on TikTok Live all the time. I be watching.
0: The other thing Diddy's doing is he's paying other inmates to do all his chores, make his bed, and give him massages.
1: I'm not surprised by this at
0: all. I'm not surprised by the man-on-man contact. Diddy's down.
1: Hey, the freak off don't discriminate.
0: He's also getting nude photos sent to him. And
1: Why do you need the photos? Can't he just get somebody to get undressed?
0: He's got access to a lot of great food. Apparently pizza, empanadas, and he's got other inmates cooking him some pretty high-end jail cuisine.
1: That's crazy. All our food being recalled and Diddy in prison living like a king.
0: Yeah, Diddy in there living right. Plus his jail release date just got moved up again, so he's going to be getting out sooner than expected. Early 2028. All right, so look, stay by your radio. Coming up, we got the Daily Hand on the way. It's the Bootleg Kev Show.
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1: What it do about?
0: The Daily Hate is minutes away. If you got something you want to hate on, man, leave us a voicemail, 877-817-2888. Tell us what's got you pissed off, man. We got your calls right around the corner. James, anything you're hating on?
1: I'm hating on all the Kai Cenat drama with Reggie. I just got hip to it. It's too much. Get offline.
0: 39-year-old grown man, I don't know what any of that means. But shout out to Kai Cenat. I know who he is. Stay by your radio. The Daily Hate calls coming up next.

0: Yeah, man. I got neighbors that got like these little dogs, and they put them outside like for hours and hours and hours, just barking and barking and barking. Like, you put the dog out to go to the bathroom, you put it back inside the house. On my days off, I gotta listen to this little chihuahua, whatever it is, just doesn't stop.
1: Yeah, it's like, look, I know you don't have a yard, but your balcony is not a yard. Let's be clear. Don't trap the dog on the balcony. Your neighbors are hated on, and so is their chihuahua things. If you got something you want to hate on too, hit us up. 877-817-2888 is the number, man. Coming up next, let's talk about it. A lot of people been wanting to know where these Drake songs from his FOMO stream are at. We are going to tell you when you could be listening to them on DSP.
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1: What a do, bro?
0: A couple of weeks ago, Drake did his FOMO stream, released a few new songs. A lot of people were like, well, where they at?
1: Yeah, where they at?
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1: Oh, I can't wait to not listen to them.
0: There you go. Stay by your radio. We got the No Cap News coming up. Keep it locked.

despair. Suckerism contagious, it's in the air. 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Some of these peons do too much, they heck of bootsy. A lot of these ninjas wore some bras, they be groupies. Golden Gate Bridge, we be shining. From Alcatraz, you can get to Mare Island. Will the game originate, the 10 toes with feet on the pavement? I'm elated, I made it, I know them suckers, they hate it.

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1: It's the Bootleg Kev Show, man. The No Cap News Report is on the way. James finds the craziest stories every day. It could be a Florida man story, or it could be a crazy Russian man story. Whatever it is, James has got the wildness up next. What you got?
2: Hey, man, we got to talk about bad parents. 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Someone's facing 4 counts of child neglect. Let's just say they was trying to party a little bit.
1: More on that up next. Keep it locked.

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5: Time for the No Cap News right now. What up, James?
6: Hey, this is horrible. So a mother is facing four counts of child neglect because she left her two-month-old infant at home by itself while she went on a Carnival cruise for a few days.
5: So she went on a Carnival cruise and left her baby alone?
6: Yes, all by itself.
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6: 100%. Four counts, and you just go to jail for a little bit.
5: You take the kid, put her in prison. She should never be allowed to have children again. 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
5: 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We're going to break it down.
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0: We had a lady reach out to us wanting to hate on her husband because she says her husband's secretary is getting a little too close and she's tired of him referring to her, the secretary that he works with, as his quote-unquote work wife.
1: He's stupid. Why would you tell your real wife that you got a work wife? The whole idea is dumb as hell.
0: Well, the thing is I feel like the work wife, work husband thing is not like that taboo. It's like if you work with someone every day, sometimes you spend more time with your coworkers than you do your own significant other.
1: Okay, just keep them as coworkers. They don't gotta be work wife, work husband, and whatnot.
0: What do you guys think of having a work wife or work husband if it's platonic, all right? Also, it is kind of weird to put that label on it. 877-817-2888 is the number. We're taking the calls up next. It's the Bootleg Kev Show.

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0: fast.
1: All right, so we had a Daily Hate come in, man. A lady was hating on her husband because he refers to his secretary as his work wife.
2: This is crazy. You should never do this.
1: Well, listen, in 2026, a lot of people spend more time with their coworkers than they do their own family. So I could see the work wife, work husband thing. It is definitely something that gets thrown around. But do y'all think it's appropriate? 877-817-2888. What's going on?
3: I think it's a weird term, honestly. Not for me. I wouldn't want to be that close with anyone but my husband. As long as it's platonic, though.
1: It's implied that it's platonic, but if somebody was like, that's my secretary, that's my work wife, yeah. I'd be like, that sounds kind of sketch.
2: No, it's crazy as hell. And the term, whatever you want to call it,
3: yeah,
2: it's crazy.
3: It could be a dangerous road to travel on, I think. You want the romantic feeling to remain at home and not jealousy. And I think that can breed some jealousy for
1: definitely
3: sure.
1: Definitely can. And it does. It is a rough road to travel for sure.
2: It is.
1: All right, we got Nova on the phone. Nova, what are your thoughts about having a work wife or a work husband if you got a man or a girl at home?
4: Me personally, baby, I got me a workman. All right, I got me a work husband, and I do got a man at home, but it's not something we got to be talking about. Like, I just feel like it's like an unspoken thing. You know what I'm saying?
1: When you say you got you a workman, does that mean you're like somebody? Is it platonic, or are you guys fooling around?
4: No, we are not fooling around. It's not like that. It's just that when I'm at work, I'm good. He gonna get my food. You know, when I'm around him at work, I don't have to do as much work. You know what I'm saying?
2: Oh, you gonna come to work crying one day. He gonna be right there waiting for you.
1: You all right, babe? Oh, he cheated? Oh.
4: Yes.
2: Let me buy you lunch.
4: I listen to him. He listens to me.
2: Call back in a couple of weeks. I want to hear how this goes.
1: Yeah, he's waiting on something to happen. He's waiting for that relationship.
4: It's been going on for a year, boo.
1: Okay. Oh, year? All right.
2: Some dude's been in the tunnels for 4 years. Don't mean nothing.
1: Anyway, appreciate you calling. She's getting that guy to do everything for her. I ain't mad at it. If you got a guy who's bringing you lunch every day.
2: Hey, look here. That's a problem. I'll tell you that because he's going to slide on in.
1: Yeah, he's going to slide in for sure. Stay by your radio. Coming up next, let's talk about it. Speaking of sliding in, Meg Thee Stallion has slid in her feelings as a part of her new rollout.
2: Oh, Lord.
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1: What a bobo.
0: All right, Meg Thee Stallion, it feels like she's getting ready to drop a new album. She just dropped a new freestyle, and she's going to be doing something called Tina Tuesdays.
1: Hey, good for her.
0: She just revealed that in terms of her abrupt split from Klay Thompson, that while she was dating the NBA basketball player, she felt like she was in a panic 24-7.
1: Oh, Lord. Look, I'm going to be honest, I don't really care. I'm sorry. Like, I'm so over the Meg and Klay thing.
0: Yeah, why are we talking about, like I get it. She's rolling
1: put the
0: out
1: album
0: an
1: album. Out, boo.
0: Yeah, leave it alone. We're tired of Meg and her relationship problems.
1: I'm proud of everybody's relationship problems.
0: 100%. 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
1: What?
0: We're going to talk about that up next. Keep it locked. 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
1: What it do about?
0: So for people who don't know, Daphne Joy, this is 50 Cent's baby mama. She also was dating Diddy for a long time, and she was a willing participant in the freak-offs. Now, she's the girl in the video that leaked where Diddy was naked watching another guy do his thing. It was with her. So there was a rumor that Kanye's wife, and Daphne Joy, this young lady, had hooked up.
1: Oh, yeah, I remember that.
0: And she was asked about it and said the following.
2: Story getting out of you having a threesome with Kanye and his wife, Bianca Censori, in Vegas.
3: Oh my God, Ryan.
2: How about that?
3: This is great journalistic work on your behalf.
2: Thank you.
3: Yeah. I'm impressed.
2: Thank you. Do you have anything to comment on the matter?
3: I guess I will just say that they're definitely a very, very sexy hot couple.
2: Yeah.
3: I mean, would you turn down a menage a trois with that?
0: So there you have it. It would appear.
1: It went down.
0: She insinuated that her, Kanye, and the wife had a threesome. My thing is if Kanye's friends with 50 Cent, which I don't know if they're friends, or even if he's cool with Diddy,

0: Like, is it weird that you hooked up with, like, their ex?
1: Look, I'll tell you this. Once you can get over your baby mama participating in the freak-off and it's all over Twitter, this little secret threesome that happened don't matter.
0: Yeah, I don't think 50's tripping. I wonder if Diddy's tripping, though. Time will tell when he gets out of prison, all right?
1: There you go.
0: 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Coming up next, we're jumping into People's Mix.
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12: 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At Just Swing It. 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
1: What it do, boo?
0: Inside the People's Mix. Hit us up, 877-817-2888. Hey, want to give a shout-out to Macklemore. He announced his Free Palestine tour that he decided to put on in response to the Ed Sheeran, getting booted off that tour.
1: Right.
0: The show sold out, and all the money's going to benefit people in Gaza. So shout-out to the Macklemore brother.
1: I know Bob Kraft is stressed out. He's probably going to go get a massage somewhere.
0: Anyway, let's get into some new music right now. Let's do this new to 05, man. It's called Around Me. Brand new music. This guy just signed up with Lil Baby, too, man. Salute to him. It's the Boulay Kev Show. Yes.

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2: 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That's when I knew that your heart was scarring. 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

0: We gotta give you an update. 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
1: Oh, yeah. She had all the videos pop up afterwards.
0: Yeah, we're gonna break it down up next, man. What's going to happen with her consequences with that? First things first, we rolling inside the People's Mix. Let's get into some new music. Rich the Kid, Gunna, man. This one's called Too Bad. It's on the Bootleg Kev Show.

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1: What a dope, bro.
0: All right, the girl who shot up Rihanna's house. Thank God no one was hurt, by the
1: Come
0: way.
1: Come on now.
0: A lot of people said she might have been insane and unfit for trial. Well, that is not the case. They have found her fit for trial in the case, and it looks like she will be facing some consequences if she's found guilty.
1: Hey, there you go. You're not that crazy, boo. Go sit down in court.
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0: It's the Bootleg Kev Show, the No Cap News Report. A few minutes away, man. James finds the craziest stories in the world, and we talk about them. What you got?
1: I
0: got
1: to tell you about a man that intentionally crashed into a grocery store.
0: We got more on that on the way, man. Keep it locked. It's the Bootleg Kev Show.

0: on my little off they rocker.
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4: Time for the No Cap News. What up, James?
5: All right, so older man, he's 60 years old. He crashed into a grocery store purposely. Now, why would someone crash into a grocery store? There's a bunch of reasons. The employee pissed you off or something. But this man literally had to use the bathroom and literally wanted to get close to the bathroom as possible. So he crashed in.
4: So he had to use the restroom so bad that he drove his car into a grocery
5: store. All the way in. He was next to the milk.
4: My whole thing is...
5: He was 60.
4: Oh, he's... Well, first of all...
5: When you're 60, you gotta use the bathroom.
4: Nah. I gotta be clear. This takes me back to what I said a couple of weeks ago on the show about once you hit a certain age, you gotta reset your whole driving test.
5: Are you lowering that age to 60 now?
4: I think I said 75 last week.
5: Yeah, 75.
4: Apparently 60 needs to be the
5: number. Nah, this dude valid. I get it. Sometimes you gotta crash into a grocery store to use
6: the
5: bathroom.
6: So you're gonna... It's, first of all, criminal damage, negligence. You might kill someone.
5: Yeah, but you don't need diapers now because you use the bathroom at the grocery store.
4: Pull over and use it on the side of the road.
5: Hey,
4: that's what
5: 60.
4: You do.
5: You don't want no 60 senior citizen on the side of the road trying to take a poop.
4: He had to drop a deuce.
5: That's what he say.
4: Yeah, I mean, you know.
5: What, you want your car stanky or some store messed up? Which one you choosing?
4: The stanky car, because that doesn't come with prison time.
5: Oh, yeah, that's facts. But he's a white man, so might not
4: no,
5: be
4: no he'll
5: prison
4: be fine.
5: Time.
4: Hey, I tell you what. He's going to go to prison for this, and he won't have to push so hard to poop in the future. So that. Stay by your radio. Coming up next, we got the Daily Hate.
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1: What it do, Bill?
0: The Daily Hate. Minutes away, y'all. If you got something you want to hate on, get at us. You can give us a call, leave us a voicemail. Tell us what's got you pissed off right now. 877-817-2888, man. 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James, are you hating on anything?
1: I'm hating on the fact that the government's trying to change the name of artificial intelligence to super intelligence. 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
0: By the way, super intelligence sounds a lot scarier than artificial intelligence.
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3: All right, what are you hating on?
4: 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I hate doing 65 or 70 on a curve on the freeway, and there's a damn pothole. I hate these potholes that's on the curve that we're going around at like 65 miles per hour on a freeway. I hate it. Thank you. Love you guys.
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8: 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And one of the guys like, it's me. 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
1: What it do about?
0: All right, so Drake did his FOMO stream 2 weeks ago now. A lot of people have been trying to figure out where the song is going to live because he debuted some new music. None of the songs popped up on iTunes or on Spotify. Well, tonight they officially drop. So you'll be able to get new Drake on your Spotify, on your Apple Music tonight.
1: Look, I can't wait to not listen to this.
0: Yeah, shout out to you, the Drake hater.
1: I'm not a Drake hater. I just don't like the music.
0: It's not good. The new stuff he put out on this FOMO stream was terrible. Anyway, we're getting up out of here. Back at it tomorrow, same time, same place. It's the Bootleg Kev Show.

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0: Wake up, wake up, wake up. Yup, yup. It is the first of the month. Angel Baby in the Love Zone on the Art LeBeau Connection. October is here, baby bubba. Yay, yay. You know what that means, right? Halloween. Yes, yes, Halloween. But this Saturday, it's on and crackin', Los Dodgers. That's the Dodgers for my non-bilingual people. It's going down this Saturday, yes. Game one, National League Division Series is on and crackin'. We are on the road to our three-peat season. Shoo! I'm excited. Can you tell? I'm just a little excited. Oh, yeah. Shouts out to you and your teams also. Yay for you guys. Yay. All right. Just having fun on your radios, baby bubba. And now it's time to get into one of our Art LeBeau archive dedications from the past with Mr. Art LeBeau. Yay, yay.
1: And now a dedication to Rafael Diaz from Lupita Solis. She says, "You complete me in every way, and I love you very much." She asked for a song we don't have, but we're going to play for Rafael from you, Lupita, It Takes Two by Marvin Gaye and Kim West.

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1: Hi, this is Scott Kevin McBride. I listen to 94.3 The Duck. Then we're listening to Prince. Little Red Corvette. This goes out to Jeff. I love you, Jeff, with all my heart. I hope you get a car soon. Have a good night. Art LeBeau and Angel Baby, keep up the good word. Have a good night, and I love you guys.
2: 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So thankful for a great birthday. To Joanne for my shout out, my son Anthony Angulo, my daughter Candice. We had a great visit, and my bear hug on Friday. Family love. On Sunday, my daughter had me a party, Taco Man and DJ. So thankful for all the love. God bless you. Good night. And good night to my husband, Ricardo, mi amor. Love you always and forever. And I'd like to dedicate, be thankful for what you got. Love you por vida.

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Dedications and requests at 1-800-681-2121. And you can also DM us your dedications on Facebook or Instagram at Art LeBeau Connection. Just like Cassandra Rodriguez, who listens to us on Old School 104.7, she dropped us a DM on our Instagram, once again, at Art LeBeau Connection. She says, I want to send a dedication full of love to my husband, Randy Rodriguez in Delano, who listens to us on Hot 94.1. I want to dedicate Bet You By Golly Wow by The Stylistics and let you know how much I love and miss you. Every day without you feels like something is missing, and I find myself counting down the days until I can finally see you again. I miss your voice, your smile, your hugs, and just being close to you. No matter how many miles or walls are between us, my love for you never changes. Please always remember that you have a wife who loves you, believes in you, and is standing right beside you through everything. I'm not going anywhere. I can't wait for the day I get to see you, hold you, and tell you face

to face just how much you mean to me. Until then, keep your head up and stay strong, baby. Remember that your wife is thinking about you, loving you, and waiting for you every single day. I love you, I miss you, and I can't wait to see you. Forever yours, Cassandra. That is a beautiful dedication, and thank you for dropping us that DM at Art of the Boat Connection. Let's put the needle on the record. Classic oldie but goodie, Angel Baby with you in the love zone on the Art of the Boat Connection.

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1: Hello, my name is Mazda, calling from Austin, California, 805. Listening to old school, 104.7. I like to hear Alan Level. Kind of like it is. Thank you, Art. Rest in peace. Thank you, Joe. Thank you for everything on that record. Thank you and good night.

Angel Baby with you in the love zone on the Art LeBeau Connection with some snail mail right here. Yep, we got a letter. Wait. A 2.5 gold star letter. All right, Lito. Got you, bro. Lito from Wilmington in Delano, who listens to us on Hot 94.1. I want to make a dedication to my fine-ass trippy in Bakersfield and Los Angeles, listening to us on Old School 1.

104.7. The song I want to dedicate is Little Girl of Mine by the Cleftones. And I want you to know that you are a blessing from God. I thank God every day for putting you in my path. You have the most beautiful eyes, smile, and hair. And I love how you always have your nails done looking good. I hear you loud and clear. Daddy's coming home. You're perfect for me like I am perfect for you. You're the most beautiful woman in this world. And I love and miss you, really miss you, when you're away. Thank you, Angel Baby and the Art of Bold Connection, for keeping us connected. Thank you, Lito, for writing your letter into us. And we got your song coming up right now. In the Love Zone with Angel Baby on the Art of Bold Connection.

0: 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A lot of you know me from The Karate Kid as Sensei John Kreese and Rambo and years on Cagney and Lacey. 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
2: I just want to tell my Jeanette how much I love you and care for you, babe, and everything you do, and let the world know how much you mean to me and bottom of my heart. 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

0: All right, Angel Baby in the Love Zone on the Art LeBeau Connection. And a heads up to all of y'all out there. Yes, we just bumped into October. It's October 1st. But word on the street is this weekend, it's going to be a hot one. Yes. So we're still not out of the summer-like conditions yet. Make sure y'all stay hydrated out there. Keep an eye on your pets. Keep an eye on your elders. Keep an eye on each other. And take care of each other, too. All right? Just a little ABAPB for all y'all's right here on the Art LeBeau Connection. All right. Now it's time to get into one of our Art LeBeau Archive recorded dedications from the past.
1: Oh, honey, to my wife Bianca Cuevas Romo from Christina, says, you've made me the happiest person alive, and I really appreciate you. I love you for all seasons. To my husband Alonzo from Angelica Maria Soto, says, I love you with all my heart and soul, and thank you for never giving up. Well, here comes 18 with a Bullet, a song we've been playing for years and years on the West Coast, but the request comes from Adriana Morales in Tennessee. Hi, Adriana. Thank you for finding the Art LeBeau Connection. She says, I listen on the internet. Hope you'll tell all your friends in Tennessee about us. And for Adriana in Tennessee, here's 18 with a Bullet.

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1: 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Sydney, and calling from North Hollywood, listening to Old School 104.7. I like to end my Friday Eve with a song that I heard on the album that I purchased in high school many years ago when I got my first record player, If Ever You're In My Arms Again by Peeble Bryson, because I played that song many times, and it reminds me of the day that my high school marching band actually used that song in one of the performances. So let's go ahead and put the needle on the record to bring back my memories right here in the Love Zone on your LeBeau Connection with Angel Baby. And let's go Dodgers this Saturday.

You're in the love zone with Angel Baby on the Art of Boat Connection. Celebrity birthdays! Part of the Libra Army. Angel Baby, I'm sitting here with my chest out and head up high because I am a proud Libra Army person myself. All right. Happy heavenly birthday to the multi-talented soul legend, Donnie Hathaway. And also Tom Bosley. You might remember him as Mr. Cunningham from the Happy Days. And happy birthday to Hollywood Walk of Famer Julie Andrews. Isai Morales from La Bamba. Put a little mota on your life. I always loved his role in La Bamba. You might also remember him from American Family and a few of the Mission Impossible movies. Happy birthday to baseball great Rod Carew. Played with the Twins and the Angels. Oscar-winning actress Brie Larson. Randy Quaid, you remember Cousin Eddie in National Lampoon's Vacation movies? And he's also the brother of Dennis Quaid? Yeah. And old school legend Howard Hewitt Jr. turns the big 7-0 today. You know what? Let's take it back to his Shalimar days and play one of their cool jammies. You know, this is a hard one because second time around, this is for the lover in you. Make That Move or A Night to Remember. Rock, paper, scissors. A Night to Remember, Shalimar. Let's put the needle on the record. Kick up a little groove for y'all. You're in the love zone with Angel Baby on the Art LeBeau Connection. Happy birthday to you if you are celebrating your birthday. Libra Army strong. Yay, yay.

0: Are you ready? I'm ready. Angel Baby in the Love Zone on the Art LeBeau Connection. That is a wrap. Thursday night just about over. And when I was talking about are you ready? Are you ready to get the weekend started? All right. Gonna head home, catch a little Z's, and yes, get our weekend started. Thank you very much, all of you, for tuning on in with us all week long in the Love Zone on the Art LeBeau Connection, 9 p.m. to midnight every week. And we'll be back again with you guys on Sunday, 6 p.m. to midnight for the Art LeBeau Sunday special on most of the stations that you're tuned into right now. Same great fun that we have with you guys on the radio during the week, but even double, tripled up on Sundays. Yay, yay. All right, you guys take care of each other out there. I'm going to leave you with a final Art LeBeau archive dedication from the past, huh? Good night, everybody.
1: And now here in the Love Zone to Ramundo Lopez from Yvonne Hernandez says, this goes out to my special man with lots of love and kisses. And for you, Raimondo, from Yvonne, here's Angel Baby. This is the one she asked for.

0: 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I think music plays an important part in life itself. 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

Real. 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
4: 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Now, she's a stay-at-home wife and mother. My husband just recently injured himself at work, and now he's at home. He usually goes to work at 4 a.m. when he did work. He's been at home for 2 weeks already. He wakes up at 3 a.m. every morning as if he's going to work. Instead, he cleans and washes our cars, takes our dogs for a walk, makes breakfast for our children. I usually clean the house, walk our dogs, and make breakfast. But ever since my husband has been home, he's been doing all my housework just because he's bored. My husband is making me feel useless, Romeo. How can I tell my husband that? You know, man, just let him do it. Why don't you go on vacation for a couple of weeks? You know, that's what I'm saying.
1: Tune in
0: every morning.
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anymore. 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

Romeo in the Morning is not intended for all audiences. 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

0: I'm like. Out of 4.1, the Rhythm of the Valley is Romeo.
1: Good morning, Al. What's going on?
2: Hey, what's up, Rome?
0: What up, Lou?
2: Hey, so give me all the cheese, man. I'm from Wasco. We love cheese, man. What's going on with your homeboy?
0: Yeah, my boy got one. Got him one.
2: Damn, Rome.
0: Well, a good friend of mine, and he had been dating this woman, living together for about four years.
2: Uh huh.
0: And she ended up cheating on him. She got pregnant. So this has all been over the last year. I just found out yesterday. But over the last year or so, so you got to remember, she cheated about a year and a half ago, maybe about 18 months ago, maybe 2 years ago, maybe about a year and a half. And so he broke up with her. She got pregnant, and it was the dude she was cheating with.
2: Damn, Rome.
0: Well, no. It ended up being my boys. The guy ended up dumping her and claimed the baby wasn't his, so she had to do a paternity test.
2: Oh.
0: And so he found out a year and a half

0: ago, whatever it was, however long, that she got pregnant, and now she's coming after him saying he's the father, and technically he is the father.
1: Damn. Well, congratulations.
0: Well, I guess it's kind of a, I don't know. He has mixed feelings about it because it is his baby. But she told him it was Sancho's baby.
1: And
0: when Sancho dumped her, he, claimed, I guess they didn't put a name on the birth certificate, so.
1: Oh, I get you. So now, damn, man.
0: And the state they live in has different, does it a little bit differently, apparently. So, yeah, she said, so they both had to take paternity tests to find out whose the kid was, and it ended up being my boy, so now.
1: Well, hey, man, still congratulations to your boy. It sucks the way he found out. But
0: come on, man. What would you do if you just found out someone knocked on your door? Hey, by the way, I'm your son. I'm your daughter.
1: That's crazy.
0: I'm your...
1: I don't know. I don't know what I would do. Hey, all I know, Rome, is that would have never happened if you would have dated a nice, friendly waffle woman. It would have been much better. His first mistake was going to Bakersfield.
0: So what you're saying is, no, he's not from Bakersfield. He doesn't even live in Bakersfield. He lives in another state. But what you're saying, Lou, is there ain't no hoes in Wasco?
1: Well, I don't know. We got to find out.
0: You have a Facebook page about hoes in Wasco.
1: Wasco Chismosos. Not Wasco hoes.
0: All right, Lou. Later, man. Get out of here.
1: All right, they're over.
0: All right, 8-4-2-5-4-7-7. Like I said, man, that's your typical Bakersfield musical right there. Somebody, you get that paternity test and the baby is yours, right? How many of you guys got one? How many times that ever happened to you where somebody shows up and says, oh, by the way, this is your child? It's Romeo, it's Hot 94.1.

At 84.1, the Rhythm of the Valleys, Romeo. So, have you ever found out you had a kid that you didn't know about? Now with this 23andMe or whatever it's called, 33, what is it called where you can do the find out your history or whatever, whatever it's called. You guys will tell me what it's called. You find out, people find out they have their father might not really be their father. You know, or you might have a kid somewhere you don't even know about because, well, you don't know until they show up. I have a friend who won't even do it. He's been traveling around the world so much that he won't even do that ancestry thing because he's afraid that a kid might pop up. RD42547, yo, Rome. Let me tell you what happened to me. I was dating this girl in Bakersfield for a while, and she got pregnant. There were 6 guys, including me, that had to take a pregnancy test to find out who the father was. That's how many dudes she was sleeping with. Luckily, it wasn't me who was the father. Luckily. I knew a girl once when I, this was a long time ago before I moved to Bakersfield. She was dating, I worked at a restaurant. She was dating 2 of the waiters at the restaurant. I don't know if, remember if they knew about each other, but she was dating 2 different guys, got pregnant, and she chose the one. She just told the one that was, she thought would be the best father and the best guy to take care of her and the kid. She just chose him and said he was the father. So it could have been the other guys, but nobody knows. And he accepted, he was excited about it. So he didn't, I'm sure they have a happy life now. But, I'm sure they're fine. But yeah, she just picked him, picked the guy she thought was going to be the best suited for her and the child. But man, it happens. You know, how many of you out there think, I've had people come up to me and tell me in Bakersfield that so-and-so's their baby, their daughter, their this, their son, and that the father doesn't even know. There's guys out there raising somebody else's kids. They don't even know. So yeah, it's more common than you think. You know, RD42547-7. 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

Oddity 4.1, the rhythm of the valley is Romeo. When it comes, you know, Jerry Springer made a living out of it. Made a living out of, you're not the father, or you're the father. Or who was it? Sally, just somebody. You know those shows? Maury Povich, maybe that's, I don't know, one of those shows, right? Made a living out of figuring out who the baby daddy was. I've seen it happen in Bakersfield. One of my boys is going through it right now. Found out he had a daughter after being cheated on. She didn't tell him. She said it was the other guys, and now he left her, and so now they had to take a paternity test, found out it was his. So, what do you do? RD 4254-77, yo, Rome. This happened to me about 25 years ago. I was dating this girl, and I worked in the oil field, so I made real good money, Rome, and she got pregnant. I was okay with it. But she said she didn't want to have the baby. Now, I respected her wishes, and I gave her the money. And 12 months later, Rome, I got hit with child support. She had lied to me about not having the baby, took the money from me, and then I got hit with child support 12 months later. So it was just all bad, Rome. But I will tell you this. I love my daughter now. She's grown up to be a great person, and we have a great relationship. It was just kind of dirty what her mom did. Wow. Jeez. Wow. That is kind of dirty. Especially if you were in from the get-go and you understood, but man. That's dirty. RD 4254-77. But the problem is, you know, there is an issue, a very common issue of women lying to you or to the baby daddy, or, some women out there are just shysty, man. And they won't tell you the truth, or they till they figure out what's best for them.

0: know if it's what's best for the child, right? Is it better to not tell the real baby daddy who he is or that he has a child if somebody else is willing to take on the responsibility, even thinking that it's their kid? I mean, I don't know. 384-254-7-7. 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
4: 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At Just Swing It, swing like a boss. Eat like a king. 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

0: Out of 4.1, the rhythm of the valley, it's Romeo. Good morning, Al. What's going on?
1: Good morning, Romeo.
0: Hey, what's up?
1: Man, they used to do that stuff a lot more, I guess I'd say in the 70s, 80s and stuff. Well, I guess maybe even 90s, but because you got these 40, 30, late 30s, early 40-year-old dudes running around here, and they got one last name, but they dad is somebody else's last name, and then you come into the picture, like, trying to analyze or try to figure out, like, why are you in this last name, but you said your dad's last name was this, and then come to find out, oh, well, your mama was extra loose, and she was messing with multiple dudes, and it must have been a collection of anybody, because you claim that you got pregnant by a smoker, and he wasn't going to be a very good dude, but a very good dad, so you chose the other dude, but obviously, he knew that that baby wasn't him because he's never dealt with the kid.
0: Yeah.
1: So now the child is grown, like I said, it's a male, and he's been had kids, and he's like all, I don't know, just weird. He still has daddy issues and stuff like that, but it's just messing up a whole situation. Like, if you're going to say that the kid is somebody else,

0: that lie. Take it to your grave. What you gonna sit up there and tell somebody and mess them up for because of the stupid stuff that you did?
1: I'll tell you a story, and this happened years ago. I can't really give out too much information, but there, I know a guy who his dad on his deathbed told him that it wasn't his son. And you should go find your real father since I'm passing away before it gets too late.
0: Whew. Oh, that was a cold one.
1: That's a cold one.
0: He kept that one to himself too.
1: That's what I'm saying. If you're gonna do it, yeah, I agree with you on that. That could mess somebody up.
0: Well, I'll take it further, too. You better check. If your mama said that you got a whole bunch of fake uncles, oh, that's your Uncle Jimmy. That's your Uncle Bob. That's your Uncle Dan. No, those are all dudes, yo, with slutty mama used to mess with.
1: Yeah, that's cold. You cold. All
0: right. Yeah. I'm on top today.
1: There you are. All right, that's your comment.
0: Bye.
1: Damn, sound like she know the game, huh? 84254-7-7. That's man. It happens a lot, man. I'm sure it happens a lot. It's Romeo Tottenham 4.1.

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2: Last year, I had back pain.

0: of give and take. How did 4.1 the rhythm of the valley is Romeo. We're trying to find out who the daddy is, right? Who's who, man? Some of these women, man, when it comes to being taken care of, they pick the right guy, whether it's his kid or not. Good morning, Hal. What's going on?
1: Good morning, Romeo.
0: Oh,
1: my bad. Good morning, Romeo.
0: My gosh, what's going on with you? What's up?
1: I got a story for you.
0: Okay, so, what happened?
1: I got a relative that essentially got with a girl. The girl supposedly got pregnant, so he married her. He's a good dude.
0: Yeah. You know?
1: And come to find after she had the baby might have been a year old or so, the relationship started to break down. They kind of like separated ways, started messing with other people. So the dad's new girlfriend had a suspicion that baby wasn't his. So she secretly DNA tested this baby and found out that it wasn't even her boyfriend's baby, right?
0: Yeah.
1: So told him, but mind you, when she tells the dad immediately like bangs on the baby mama like, why would you do that? You must have knew and all this old stuff. So they file for divorce. He has to pay child support for this kid, being that he signed the birth certificate and stuff.
0: Yeah.
1: And she was trying to get him for spousal support. Now here's the clincher. Some years go by. They both mess with other people. She winds up having two other kids, I believe, by somebody else's husband. And then, now this is the clincher. Then, all of a sudden, we start seeing the one that said that had a baby by somebody else and the relative, they start hanging out together. He wound up proposing to the bride again and had a big old wedding. And we was wondering, what is wrong with you? So did he find his forever love, or did he find somebody to forever screw him?
0: Man,
1: you let me know.
0: That's wild. That sounds like an after Bakersfield after school special right there.
1: Man.
0: That's great.
1: You just don't know. We sit here looking at it transpired like, you've got to be kidding.
0: But you've got to be kidding. But some of these chicks out there, man, are just, when it comes to being pregnant, who the daddy is, man, they are. It's like survival of the fittest. I mean, they will survive, man.
1: I get that, but you

0: like when you sent it there messing with an NFL player or something that you're trying to hold on to because he's got some loot and he's going to, you know what I'm saying, he can possibly change your life. Take care of that baby. These dudes, man, they still live with their mama or they got a teaching job and got 15 other kids. What they going to do for you?
1: Hey, I'm going to tell you like this. A friend of mine, she told me the other day, she said, Ho's going to survive. Ho's going to eat no matter what.
0: Man, you ain't lying. Because, oh, girl can eat. She's a big girl, baby. Oh, and she's eating. She's

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0: Howdy, boy, boy, one, the rhythm of the valley. It's Romeo. Hey, Rome, you tried that Next 47 yet? Any idea on how it works? Knox 47? No, I don't. I have no idea. I don't even know what that is. I don't even know what you're talking about, to be honest with you. What is Knox 47? Romeo, it's Howdy, boy, boy, one.
1: This is the sound of a data center taking your water and driving.

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0: At one point, when the Rhythm of the Valley's Romeo, what did you say? What? Okay, this Knox 47. Hey, Romeo, it's an ad on your show. Come on, Rome. I want to order a bottle, add some spice to my life. So what is it, like a male enhancer or something? What is it supposed to do? Knox 47. I haven't heard the spot. I don't listen to all the commercials. But okay. I have no idea what it is, honestly. Romeo, where you at? What's going on?
1: Romeo, guess what?
0: What?
1: I just booked a round trip ticket to Greenland.
0: Why would anybody want to go to Greenland?
1: Woke my wife up and said, just don't pack nothing. We'll buy everything once we get there.
0: In Greenland?
1: Yeah. She said, how are you going to pay for this? I said, $500,000. I found it in my couch. Didn't even know I had it.
0: Okay, well, who goes to Greenland? Isn't that a movie? There's a movie called Greenland. Yeah, okay.
1: I'm giving you an example of Silly Willy. This is how Silly Willy sounds in the morning.
0: Sounds
1: you agree with me.
0: To go to Greenland?
1: No, that I have money to blow.
0: Oh, I got hung up on Greenland. Chili Willy's going to Alaska. It's beautiful. The cruise is awesome.
1: I was just trying to give you my best Chili Willy. And a Chili Willy example, and I failed.
0: Okay.
1: Sorry.
0: Yeah, you did a horrible job of that one, Raider Dave.

0: Gossip.
1: Yeah.
0: 411.
2: Yeah.
3: And all the latest tabloid bullshit.
4: Let's go.
5: Yeah. Here's Romeo with your Hollywood trash.
3: Right now.
6: We're Friday, October 2nd, 2026. Police in Los Angeles went to Hayden Panettiere's condo for a welfare check just 1 week before she died in South Carolina from an accidental overdose. On August 9th, around 10 p.m., cops responded to a West Hollywood condo for a welfare check. Someone called police saying they were concerned that the individual was not answering their phone. Jim Carrey is looking to say aloha to his Maui mansion and put it on the market hours after it was revealed he secretly married his longtime girlfriend. The oceanfront estate is listed for $35 million. It sits on nearly an acre-long beach. Jim's three-bedroom, five-bathroom property spans over 4,000 square feet and was built in 2002. Roughly 170 feet of beachfront property, wide green lawn, and towering coconut palms. So if you're looking for a place in Hawaii, there you go. Chris Brown's former housekeeper has agreed to accept a lower damages award on her dog-biting case against the singer after a judge gave her a choice. Accept the reduced amount or take risk of a new trial on damages. I guess the claim, she claims she was viciously attacked by Brown's dog in 2020. She agreed to the new $9.5 million in damages. Disney president Dana Walden wants to make two things clear. She's a huge Jimmy Kimmel fan, and she's trying to make late night TV make business sense is no joke. I guess Walden called late night programming in general very challenging at that time slot. That's not to say that Jimmy's not doing a phenomenal job and his ratings are up, but they're up relative to a smaller audience that's watching late night on broadcast television. East of Eden on Netflix, Verity on Amazon Prime, The Sisters Grimm Season 2 on Apple TV. You got a college football game, and you got Celebrity Wheel of Fortune. That's on television tonight.
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0: Out of the 1.1, the rhythm of the valley, it's Romeo. Hey, Rome, I'm trying to get the money. I finally decided to grind what's good. What's a good hustle to start in and invest? I don't know. I tell everybody, if you want to be rich, just go start a podcast. That's all you got to do. Podcast or a YouTube channel. You'll be rich in about 6 months. You'll be probably make your first million in about 6 months. Invest in California? Porn. Go porn. Porn seems to be the only thing that does not seem to lose money. Go with that. RD42547. Hey, Rome, that Knox 47 is for sex. What is it, like a blue chew or like a, what is it, Cialis or what is it? What's that blue pill? Viagra? Is that what, is there that many of you guys out there that need sexual enhancement drugs? What do they call it? Dysfunction, ED. Is there that many of you out there that have ED? I mean, gosh, you see those commercials everywhere. I guess I'm even running a commercial for it on my show. But man, I didn't realize there were so many guys that can't get it up. My God, maybe you should start dating better looking women. Romeo, it's not 94.1.
1: Sorry. 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

0: about in all my life.
1: Howdy, boy, boy, one in the rhythm of the valleys, Romeo. Good morning, Al. What's going on?
2: Good morning, Rome. Chilly Gilly.
1: What up, Gilly?
2: Well, I'll tell you one thing. Cleveland solidified they were going to the bowl. The potato bowl. The potato bowl. They will be facing the Taft Cougars, and the Taft Cougars will be favored by a touchdown.
1: Yeah, that was a hell of a game last night.
2: God. And I knew they were going to lose at the end. I said, we haven't beat these guys. We're 0-7, you know.
1: Yeah.
2: On Thursday night, you know. But I knew it was going to be a dogfight, you know. But, yeah, they will be going to the Potato Bowl. So, you Cleveland Brown fans, you get your tickets. You're going. You're going.
1: They're going. All right.
2: Later, brother. Later.
1: I know there's a lot of Steeler fans in Bakersfield, but they got to stop. The Steelers ownership has got to stop. They might be worse than Jerry Jones, to be perfectly honest with you, in the fact that they, they just keep bringing back old dated players, coaches, and it's not going to work for them. I mean, what, they just traded Joey Porter Jr., and isn't he one of the best young stars of the NFL on defense, from what I understand? So they just keep bringing back these retreads. I didn't even know Mike McCarthy was a coach till I saw it last night. Wasn't he fired like 15 years ago from somebody or somewhere? I mean, they got to get younger, man. They got to get with the times. These kids today, man, they're younger, they're faster, they do it differently. The NFL's different. You know, I mean, you got a couple of guys that are getting it done, but they're usually the younger guys. I mean, Aaron Rodgers looks like everything is everybody else's fault. And I'm sorry, but look, old man, you are part of the problem for the Steelers, okay? It's not everybody else that's doing it wrong, and you're the only one doing it right. Stop looking like you blame everybody else, my God. That's a good thing he's going to be gone next year. Steelers just got, their ownership's just terrible. They got to do something different. They got to get younger. Romeo, it's 94.1.

0: Hot 94.1, the Rhythm of the Valley. What'd you send? Hey, Rome. Oh, this is the guy who's looking for investments, apparently. He's got needs a hustle. Porn gonna make me a millionaire? Porn or podcasts? I don't know. Everybody says, go be an influencer. Everybody's an influencer. Isn't that how you make $1 million nowadays? Hey, Rome, these guys consume so much porn that they need those blue chews. Is that what it is? Boy, it sure seems like it. You watch a football game or you watch something, a male-dominated show, and all you see is pills for guys that can't get it up. I didn't realize there are that many guys out there that can't get it up. Good morning, Hot. What's going on?
1: Hey, Takwachi, I got two things for you.
0: What?
1: First, congratulations on 27 years.
0: Oh, yeah. Oh, thanks. I appreciate
1: it. That's a big accomplishment.
0: Okay.
1: Number two, the Raiders are going to put a beat down on the Chiefs this weekend, worse than a torta does at the Golden Corral.
0: You think so, huh?
1: Yes, sir. Raider Nation, Probation Nation, we're back, baby. 4-0.
0: Well, we'll see what happens.
1: All right. We'll see you Monday.
0: All right. Yeah, we'll see Monday. The Raiders and the Chiefs play today. I guess we'll find out how it goes down. My P.O.

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Howdy, boy, boy, one, the rhythm of the valley. It's Romeo. Good morning, Romeo. Hey, but Raider here. 72 years on the radio. Yeah, that's what it feels like. Hey, what up? I'm pretty active and don't have a problem getting it up, but some of those pills get you bigger and last longer. Women can definitely notice the difference. I had no idea that so many people were using them. So many guys were using those pills. I had no idea. Apparently, we're running commercials for them on the show that somebody asked me about. I had no idea.

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Hot 94.1, the Rhythm of the Valley. It's Romeo, Monday Night Football. We are at Just Wing It at the Marketplace every Monday night. I will see you there at 5 p.m. And we got a lot going on. We got 57 boneless wings happening. We got $5 domestic drafts. We also got $5 well drinks. And we got prizes to give away. So come on down and hang out with us every Monday night. I will see you there at 5 p.m. Once again, Monday Night Football at Just a Wing It at the Marketplace. We have a good time. We just, everybody shows up. You wear your jersey. We talk a little smack. We have a little fun. We have some ice cold 26 degree beer and some hot, hot wings, right? So Monday Night Football, I'll see you there. Once again, $5 domestic grass, $5 wells, and of course, 50 cent boneless wings. Monday Night Football at the Marketplace. I will see you there, Just to Wing It on Monday. It's Romeo. It's Hot 94.1.

0: At 94.1, the Rhythm of the Valley is Romeo live from the Just Wing It Studios. Good morning, Hal. What's going on?
1: Romeo, the Steelers suck, and Rodgers does what Rodgers just does. But about this blue pill, I think that social media has taken away the intimacy and the excitement of having to butter a female up, or a female buttering up a guy. You know, before you used to have to buy her flowers, bring her candy. Now you just send her an emoji in the DM. And it's a numbers game. You know, just keep doing it. Eventually, you're going to get a response.
0: But what does that have to do with these guys having to take some erectile dysfunction or dysfunctional, whatever pill?
1: Well, before these ladies would, you know, they would be intimate with you.
0: And
1: they would,
0: I see what you're saying.
1: Now we just meet up, and it's like, okay, what do we do? Point, point, point.
0: There's no excitement.
1: But
0: so there's no foreplay anymore.
1: Okay. Nobody. They took that all away because everybody's just, it's so easy now.
0: Okay.
1: But what they don't tell you is all these guys popping these blue pills are going to go blind in about 2 years.
0: Why?
1: That's the number one side effect is you're going to be wonderful in bed, but you can't see. You're going to have bottle cap glasses in about a year.
0: Are you serious?
1: I'm positive. I'm serious. Why do you think I can't see right now? Why do you think my vision's all blurry?
0: All right, get out of here.
1: I'm not kidding.
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94.1, the rhythm of the valley, it's Romeo. Good morning, Rome. Hey, the nickname for those male enhancement pills are gas station boner pills. I can hold my own, and I'm the man, but every now and then, I like the Superman. But there's even these packets. They look like taco sauce packets of honey with male enhancement inside. But when you take these, you better be ready. You better have the stamina to go with it. I know they sell them at the gas station checkout lines. I didn't realize that so many of you guys took them. I mean, it's a billion-dollar business. It's I-94.1.

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94.1 The Rhythm Valley. It's Romeo. Raider Dave sent me a picture of a bunch of folks, blind folks. Apparently, you guys taking these ED pills or these gas station erectile pills or whatever, packets or whatever. Apparently, they're going to make you blind, is what Raider Dave says. The biggest side effect of erectile dysfunction, apparently, when you take the pills, you're going to go blind. So be careful with that, everybody. I don't know. I just think it's hilarious how many of you take them now. Romeo.

0: gossip.
1: Yeah.
0: 411.
2: Yeah. And all the latest tabloid bullshit.
3: Let's go.
0: Yeah.
3: Here's Romeo with your Hollywood trash.
2: Right now.
4: For Friday, October 2nd, 2026, looks like Halle Berry's ex, Oliver Martinez, has filed a temporary restraining order against her, alleging child abuse against the 12-year-old son they share. Oliver alleges Haley physically abused their son by jumping on him, putting her hands around his neck, and choking him last Saturday. He claims the son called him and claimed that she had physically attacked him and put him in a chokehold. He says it's not an isolated incident. There have been previous attacks. The court granted a temporary restraining order for Oliver. Let's see. The games company says his record label promised $500,000 to push his album, Heart Versus Mind, a dramatic Heart Versus Mind, but claims it left most of the money on the table, and the album sales suffered as a result. In the lawsuit, the games company 100 Entertainment Inc. is suing UMG and Virgin Music. Virgin Music agreed to put up $500,000 behind marketing and promotion for the 2022 album. The suit says both sides signed off on a detailed budget allocation just days before the release, with money set aside for videos, digital ads, overseas promotions, and $125,000 for radio. Ryan Murphy.

0: in the middle of a live stream. Sounds like there was a problem with his heart. Ray J was streaming from Fab Factory when he started having health issues, prompting someone to call the fire department and an ambulance. Cops were called to Blueface's Los Angeles area home twice after multiple swatting attempts. When Los Angeles County Sheriff's deputies arrived at Blueface's residence for the first call, nobody was home. When deputies arrived for the second time, they determined there was no medical emergency after speaking with Blueface. East of Eden on Netflix, Verity on Amazon Prime, and Sisters, The Sisters Grimm Season 2, that's on Apple TV. You got college football and Celebrity Wheel of Fortune, that's new on television tonight.
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I think 4.1, the rhythm of the valley, it's Romeo. Raider Dave's got to let this go. These guys taking these blue pills, right? These blue chews, things like that or whatever. I guess you guys can't get it up anymore. One of the side effects, Raider Dave said, is blurry vision, light sensitivity, or a temporary blue tint to sight. More common, okay? So maybe you're wrong. Maybe your mom was right. Remember your mom said, if you touch yourself too much, you're going to go blind? Hey, Rome, all you need is one honey pack, 2 beatboxes, and a large Red Bull for a fun night. Bakersfield will thank me later. Or you just go get that horse powder that they sell at the gas station next to the checkout, next to the register. Get you some of that. That Black Stallion. Is that what it's called? What's it called? What are those pills called they sell next to the checkout? All right, 842-5477. My boy just got to Alabama. I'm waiting on the photos for the taco bar. What time is it in Bama right now? Oh, it's only 9 a.m. I hope to God he does not let his family listen to my show. I don't know if he's listening on the tune in app or not, but he just sent me a text message talking about things you couldn't do 30 years ago. What was things that were totally normal 30 years ago? I don't know. You mean like 30 years ago? The reason he sent me that is because he just took a flight, obviously. And I guess some old timer tried to spark up a cigarette thinking you could still smoke in an airplane. And you haven't been able to do that in what, 30 years, 40 years? 30 years ago was 1996, right? Could you still buy smokes out of a vending machine back then? I don't know. Things that were totally normal 30 years ago. Lying to women in person to get them to sleep with you. 30 years ago, that was totally normal. That's a good question. 30 years ago. What was totally normal 30 years ago? That's wild. It's wild. It's funny. 94.1.

0: royalties and pub too.
1: Where you at?
0: At the house with it, watching sinners.
1: Who you with?
0: On the couch with my favorite sinner. I was about to, but you convinced us. Should I decorate her walls or log off to Pinterest? Never too late to meditate on emotional attachments. Even if I fall

0: 94.1 The Rhythm of Valleys. Romeo, what's going on?
1: I want to say congratulations for all the dedication time you've given to Hot 94.1. And I also wanted to wish all the Panama Buena Vista School District custodians, today's National Custodian Day, and I'm one of them.
0: Well, hold on. Well, congratulations, but there's a Custodian's Day?
1: Yes!
0: Oh, my God. I think we should take... Instead of giving everybody a day, let's take everybody's day away and we'll all be the same.
1: Come on.
0: Well, do you have to work? Do you have to work today?
1: I have to. Of course we work Monday to Friday.
0: But it's Custodian's Day. You should have the day off.
1: Yeah, right. Those that could get the day off did get it, but... They're gonna miss out on all their goodies. Supposedly,
0: You got goodies today?
1: We're going to. I haven't made it to work today. I go in until 1.
0: Oh, okay. So you think there's gonna be goodies waiting for you when you get there?
1: Oh, yeah, they appreciate us, of course.
0: Who's gonna give you the goodies?
1: The teachers, the head custodian or the principal.
0: Now, is that coming out of their pocket or is that coming out of the state's pocket?
1: No, it's coming out of the teacher's pocket.
0: Okay, good. I don't want my tax dollars buying you a goodie basket. You never clean my house.
1: Excuse me?
0: Well, you never clean my house?
1: Clean.
0: Well, I don't go to school.
1: I cannot believe you, what you just say. After everybody listens to you and participates in your freebies and stuff, and you're saying that we're not worth it? Come on.
0: No, I said that you never clean my house and you clean the schools, so that's why...
1: Well, we're not a custodian to your house. We're a custodian to the school. I work for the school. You're so bad. And after I said congratulations on your...
0: And I told you congratulations.
1: Yeah. Well, it includes Castavel and Gina also. Well, I don't know how long they've been there with you.
0: I don't know. They've been quite a few years. Yeah, they've been here quite a few years. Yeah, they've been here a while. Yeah.
1: Yes.
0: Well, like I appreciate you calling, but as far as I'm concerned, I just go to work.
1: And you love your job.
0: I do. My job is great.
1: And you pay the bills. That's exactly what I say.
0: All right. Well, don't work too hard because it's your day. And let me know what kind of goodies you get.
1: I sure will. Thank you, and wish everybody a good day today.
0: Happy custodians, all the custodians.
1: Thank you.
0: You know what? I think one of my tias retired as a custodian now that I think about it for the Rosedale District. I think she was. I know she retired from JCPenney's, and then I think she became a school custodian in Rosedale.
1: Oh, nice. Rosedale District. Yeah, I know some people who worked over there.
0: Oh, do you guys like get together and talk about how much the teachers and the other people don't clean up their messes?
1: Yeah, we just had a little dinner last night, only 3 of us. We do talk about a lot of stuff. Of course we do.
0: All right. Well, have a good day, okay?
1: You too.
0: Bye.
1: Thank you. Bye.
0: And don't forget to tell me what kind of goodies you got. What a big boy sent me. Yep, Rome, grocery shopping at midnight. That was normal 30 years ago. I remember grocery shopping at midnight down at the Food for Less or the whatever it was on Niles. Rome, this is in Pittsburgh a couple of days before the draft. Every bar has these. Oh, they still got $15 for a pack of smokes? You telling me a pack of Cools is going to cost me $15? A pack of Newport's going to cost $15? Heck yeah, Newports, Marlboro Lights, Marlboros, a lot of Newports. Ain't got no cloves in there. $15. I guess Pittsburgh still has vending machines for smokes. I didn't know that. 34254-7-7. It's Hot 84.1.
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0: Now, back to the music. Powered by Just Swing It. At Just Swing It, swing like a boss. Eat like a king. Drink like you drained it.
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0: 94.1, the Rhythm of the Valley. So I think I just figured out what my weekend's going to be. My boy Arnold sending me photos of of his whole weekend in Alabama. I just apparently Master P's on the plane with him. I don't know if that's Master P or not, but it sure do look like him. RD42547-7. Good morning, Al. What's going on?
1: Hey, Gormio, what's going on? Hey, you should be able to send your kids to the store with a note to buy beer and cigarettes.
0: In the 90s? No, in the 80s.
1: Yeah, I used to be able to do that. I used to get sent to the store with that.
0: You could do that in the 90s?
1: Yes.
0: Wow, that's awesome. I remember that. I've done it before.
1: All right, brother. Have a good one.
0: Thanks for calling, man. Yeah, what's going on?
2: Romeo, if I was a jailhouse porter, does that qualify as being a custodian?
0: A jail? Yeah.
2: Well, I might take the day off. So we're talking about 30 years. What's changed?
0: What was normal 30 years ago?
2: Oh, okay. Okay, I had the wrong answer, so I'm going to pay attention. I'm not going to say nothing dumb today.
0: All right.
2: I'm going to call you back.
0: Right. Yeah, wait for Lee, Seahawk Lou to call. Hey, Rome, what's your plans this weekend? Well, apparently I'm going to live vicariously through my buddy who's going to a wedding in Alabama. He already sent me photos from the plane, and he thinks it's Master P. It looks like Master P. I don't know. Maybe Master P's going to the same wedding. Hey, Rome, no pronouns 30 years ago. That's not what I'm asking. I'm asking what was normal to do 30 years ago. That's what I'm talking about. That's what the question was. Things that were normal 30 years ago. Like the guy said, sending your kid with a note. You used to have to send the driver's license, I think. If you sent with your grandma's driver's license, you can buy beer and wine and smokes. Hey, Rome, happy 27 years. By the way, Seahawk Lou takes this day seriously. He requested the week off for Custodian's Day. Is Seahawk Lou a custodian? Is that what he does? Hey, Rome, I don't. What does this say? What do we got here? What'd you send me here? Yo, Rome, so I have this cousin who used to work in that type of industry, and she actually told me that the reason they want tips like that is because when you go file their taxes, whether they get tips or not, they're actually taxed on what they should get tipped. Based on their income. What was I talking about where you came up with this? I don't. Good morning, Romeo. You know there's a national day for everything now. When did you send me that? Oh, you sent me the tipping thing earlier. I missed that. Okay, yeah. Now, next thing you know, there's going to be a national nose hair day. But for real, shout out to all the custodians for keeping our schools nice and clean. Thank you. Have a great day, everybody. You know what's funny about the custodian day is my Theo is a custodian, and I have a real close friend who's a custodian now. You should hear the things that these custodians say and some of the ways these teachers do them dirty. It's kind of funny, actually. What else was I going to say? I'm out of it today, guys. I'm so tired. I don't even want to be here, but we'll get through it. I just forgot what I was going to say. Anyway, all right, 842-547-7. Yo, Rome, my uncles were custodians in Indio, California. I tried, but my background is jacked up. Oh. Hey, Rome, my mom worked at JCPenney's for 15 years now. Yeah, my Theo graduated. My Theo graduated. She retired from JCPenney's.

0: Romeo. What'd you say? Hey, Rome. What did he send me here? Let's see. Hey, Rome, our high school custodian was our drug dealer. We would walk into his little room and he would lay out everything he had available. Never got caught. Oh, my God. Hey, good morning, Rome. The Cowboys used to be good 30 years ago. We used to drink from the hose, be outside until 10 p.m. You know what I miss about 30 years ago is when you go to happy hour and they actually gave you food. Remember when you got free food at happy hour? You know, you just had to buy drinks. Good morning, Al. What's going on?
1: Good morning, Romeo.
0: What up, man?
1: Hey, man. I just wanted to... Well, you were talking about what was normal back then?
0: Yeah.
1: Okay, well, I showed the pictures to my kids, and their reaction really threw me off. But when I was growing up, it was normal for a young kid or anybody to be riding a bike, and you could wear a rainbow shirt without having no repercussions about it.
0: Okay.
1: Now, my son seen a picture of me with the rainbow when I was a kid, and the first thing he asked me if I was fruity. So back then it was normal. Now it's like we can't use it anymore.
0: Okay.
1: I mean, this is my opinion.
0: All right, man. Thanks for calling. Later, brother.
1: You have a good one. Yeah.
0: Hey, Rome, how about cartoons 30 years ago? It used to be normal for kids to watch cartoons. Nowadays, it's super rare and also Blockbuster. Do kids still watch cartoons, right? They just watch anime. In fact, last year I was in Hawaii, and my buddy's grandkids in Hawaii were watching Tom and Jerry. Kids still watch cartoons, I think. Yo, Rome, 30 years ago, you could ride in the back of a pickup truck with no seats. You can still do that on an Indian reservation, too. It's on 94.1.
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0: How did when the rhythm of the valley? It's Romeo. Where not? What's going on?
1: What's going on, Rome? Chilla Gilly.
0: What up, Gilly?
1: So there was a lady that lived next door. Well, she had a live-in boyfriend, and living there a couple of months. And my dad was doing the hedges, and he said, "Oh," my dad says, "Well, what kind of job do you do?" He goes, "I'm an elevator conductor." He worked at JCPenney's, you know, the one that sit in the little chair and it says lingerie department, sports department.
0: No, I don't remember that.
1: No? Yeah, JCPenney's, they used to have a guy that would, he'd run the little lever to go to the different floors, but he tried to make it sound real prestigious, you know, I'm an elevator conductor.
0: Oh, that's hilarious. That's great. But, right, that's really funny. I didn't even know that. All right, 842-547-7. JCPenney's only had two floors. Hey, Rome, what do you think's winning on Sunday, the Niners or the Broncos? I'd probably take the Niners, just because the Niners look better than the Broncos more consistently the last three games. So, yeah, I would say the Niners. 30 years, I used to listen to Mark and Brian. Do you remember that show, Romeo? Mark and Brian, rock show, right? I think so. I think I remember that. They were a rock show on a rock station, I think. Yeah. I think that's who they were. All right. Show me on Saturday 4.1.

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94.1, the Rhythm of the Valley, it's Romeo. Hey, Rome, I remember playing marbles, and I also remember in PE all the hula hoops in the little storage room. Good times. Marbles. You know, we used to play, speaking of marbles, when I lived on the reservation, we had an old, worn-out, it was old sawmill that was run-down sawmill that was still up. So as kids, we would go play in it, and we used to find little steelies. Remember steelies? If you played marbles, you know what steelies are. And the bigger the steely, the more times you'd have to hit it to win it. And yeah, so we used to go to the old sawmill and try to find steelies. It was crazy. RD 42547-7. Yo, bro, I'm going to Blockbuster to get movies was normal 30 years ago. Yeah, you ain't lying. Oh, my man still got the Blockbuster membership card. Yeah, Blockbuster was kind of funny, huh? That was a Friday night, and you would have to, and you'd be mad as hell when all the new movies were gone. You remember that? You'd be mad at your wife or your husband because he got off late work, and you guys were gonna go get the new release, and you'd get there, and they'd all be gone because he got off work too late, and then you'd have to watch something else. You just have to race to Blockbuster to get the new releases. That's hilarious. Oh, Gilly, about the JC. No, Rome. JCPenney's downtown had 5 different floors. That's the building across the street from West Drugs on Chester Avenue. Oh, I didn't know there was a JCPenney's downtown. Okay.

0: Hey, good morning, Rome. The Cowboys used to be good 30 years ago.
1: Okay.
0: Somebody said that already. Hey, Rome. What did you send me here? Rome, did you get into some drama on the radio? No. Oh, with Mingo. No. He just he went on to bigger, better things. That's all. No. That was a really good show we used to do. It was a really good show, actually. RD42547-7. Hey, Rome, let me tell you something crazy. Oh, this is a great story. Hey, Rome, you know these gas prices, how high they are, right? Well, my wife went to pick up my daughter from school, and my daughter asked if my wife, her mom, would mind giving a couple of her friends rides home. My wife said no. My daughter came to me and told me what happened. I asked my wife why she didn't give the girls a ride home. My wife said, because gas prices are too high. I don't want to be wasting my gas taking other kids home. Rome, how pathetic is my wife for doing that? Or do you think she's right? I was just so embarrassed when she gave me that answer. I don't know. It's not 94.1.
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0: 94.1, the rhythm of the valley, it's Romeo. Hey, kids walking around with thousands and thousands of dollars worth of Pokemon baseball and football cards in their pockets was normal 30 years ago. Yeah, you're right. Because they weren't, were they collectible 30 years ago? They were just walking around because they were playing with them. Yeah, that's kind of funny, actually. All right, 842-547-7. Rome, I remember watching The Man Show with Jimmy Kimmel and Adam Carolla. I was probably about 10 years old around that time. Good times. Oh, it's funny. It's funny how people change. Huh? Good morning, Al. What's going on?
1: Hey, Romeo. Are you talking about the lady that wanted to take the kids home?
0: The what?
1: Didn't want to give
0: that. Oh, yeah. She wouldn't give her daughter's friends.
1: Yes. How pathetic is that? Check this out. Winter is coming. It could be pouring down rain, and she could have a flat if she called that same parent. You know, can you give my girl a ride home? Because, and that lady say, let her walk. Let her walk. That part.
0: That's hilarious.
1: That's just ridiculous.
0: Yeah. How far could the kids really live? It's not like you take them to
1: right
0: Delano.
1: They live right down the street around the corner. You know that.
0: I know.
1: It's not saying take them all the way to the east side or to the west side.
0: Exactly.
1: Just take them home. Because if that's the case, the bus would take them.
0: Exactly. That's hilarious.
1: I say wait till winter time, the rainy season. Leave our little daughter
0: assholes,
1: excuse me, out there in the rain.
0: No, that's funny. Thanks for calling. All right.
1: You're welcome.
0: I mean, really, the husband who sent me that text message, what he said was, the guy sent me a text message, said he's in Paris. Wife went to pick up the daughter from school. And the daughter asked if the mom could give a couple of her friends a ride home, right? And the mom said no. Well, the daughter goes home and tells the husband. The husband asks the wife, what's going on? She said, well, with gas prices as high as they are, I didn't want to waste the gas. And the husband texted me and said he was embarrassed about it. That's just embarrassing. You know it's embarrassing. Can I just tell you, by the way, when it comes to the worst people in the world, when it comes to driving is women. Women are selfish, arrogant, and they don't, no consideration for anybody. Guys are always considerate when they're driving. About every

everything. Like, dad would have took the kids home. You know what I'm saying? What's, like that lady just said, how far could you possibly live from the school that you're going to waste that much gas that you can't give your daughter's friends a ride home? RD 42547 Romeo, Tide 94.1.

0: I think it's 1.1 the Rhythm of the Valleys. Romeo, what's going on?
1: Hey, what's up, Rome? The Seahawk Lou.
0: What up, Lou?
1: Hey, Rome, I don't know what was normal 30 years ago, because I was like 30 years ago.
0: Okay.
1: But 20 years ago, you know what I thought was really cool that's not normal now?
0: Sure.
1: Basically, like when kids go out to play and they wait for the street lights to come on instead of having like a set time.
0: Yeah.
1: Be back by 8. Yeah, I think that was just like the best part of childhood. Damn, the lights are on. We got to go home.
0: All right, Lou. All right, that's a good one.
1: Yeah, I loved it.
0: All right, Lou. Later, man.
1: All right, then.
0: Yeah, how, what's going on?
2: Hey, what's up, Rome?
3: Hey, Rome, what up, man?
2: Man, you know and I know that ain't my wife. My wife's loading up the whole car.
0: I know. but you're so embarrassed. I mean, I know, but that's just embarrassing for that woman to do that. That is just so, I mean, I can see how her husband's embarrassed of her actions.
2: Yeah, I remember I called her a while back and I asked her, you know, stop and grab something for me. She's like, oh, okay, but I got like 4 kids to go drop off, you know. And her, Sadie saw her friends walking.
0: Yeah.
2: And she's like, Mom, can we give them a ride? You know what I mean? Like, come on, dude. Like, have a heart. And if you're thinking about gas, then you got issues.
0: Ooh, can I tell you a funny story? This is, once again, guys, this is why I say women are jackasses when it comes to driving. I was going to the golf course one day to play golf. And school was just letting out. The golf course is by the little school. These two little kids were walking, right? And I saw a car pull up. And I looked because I thought, are these two little kids going to get snatched up or what's going on, right?
2: And they picked up one and left the other one there.
0: And left the other one there.
2: Yeah.
0: What the hell? Who does that?
2: Well, hey, a lot of these people ain't got no heart, Rome. They come on. No human kindness.
0: And gas prices were only like $4 back then.
2: That's all I'm saying. That's just an excuse. You just don't want to do it. A lot of these women just want to go right back home to get on that Instagram.
0: Yeah, lazy ass chicks. All right, Ruben. Yeah,
2: well, I'm just glad that I found one in a meal ticket, right?
0: All right, make it
2: later, bro.
0: Oh my gosh. All right, 842-547-7. It's hot 94.1.
4: Gossip.
5: Yeah.
4: 411.
6: Yeah. And all the latest tabloid bullshit.
7: Let's go.
4: Yeah.
6: Here's Romeo with your Hollywood trash. Right now.
8: For Friday, October 2nd, 2026, looks like Halle Berry's ex, Oliver Martinez, has filed a temporary restraining order against her, alleging child abuse against the 12-year-old son they share. Oliver alleges Halle physically abused their son by jumping on him, putting her hands around his neck, and choking him last Saturday. He claims the son called him and claimed that she had physically attacked him and put him in a chokehold. He says it's not an isolated incident. There have been previous attacks. The court granted a temporary restraining order for Oliver. Let's see. The games company says his record label promised $500,000 to push his album, Heart vs. Mind, a Drillmatic Heart vs. Mind, but claims it left most of the money on the table, and the album sales suffered as a result. In the lawsuit, the games company, 100 Entertainment Inc., is suing UMG and Virgin Music. Virgin Music agreed to put up $500,000 behind marketing and promotion for the 2022 album. The suit says both sides signed off on a detailed budget allocation just days before the release, with money set aside for videos, digital ads, overseas promotions, and $125,000 for radio. Ryan Murphy is trying to get back in the good graces with some of the OG Glee stars before he launches a production on a reboot. Multiple sources say Ryan's reaching out to the actors to check in with them, and some view it as an attempt to make amends after years of a strained relationship. Ray J was rushed to the hospital Thursday after suffering a medical emergency in the middle of a live stream. Sounds like there was a problem with his heart. Ray J was streaming from Fab Factory when he started having health issues.

0: was prompting someone to call the fire department and an ambulance. Cops were called to Blue Face's Los Angeles area home twice after multiple swatting attempts. When Los Angeles County Sheriff's deputies arrived at Blue Face's residence for the first call, nobody was home. When deputies arrived for the second time, they determined there was no medical emergency after speaking with Blue Face. East of Eden on Netflix, Verity on Amazon Prime, and Sisters, The Sisters Grimm Season 2, that's on Apple TV. You got college football and Celebrity Wheel of Fortune, that's new on television tonight.
1: Pay attention to what happens next. 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

0: The wife went to pick up the daughter from school, and I guess the daughter asked if she can give a couple of her friends a ride home. The mom said no. So the daughter went and told the dad. Dad went and asked his wife, hey, why did you not take the other girls home? She said gas prices are too high. 84-254-7-7. And he said, hey, Rome, hey, these gas prices are no joke. I just charged my mother-in-law $5 to run a few errands for her. I mean, come on now. Okay. $5, that's not very much. In fact, I'll give you $5. You run some errands for me. That's cheap. Good morning, Al. What's going on?
1: What's up, Romeo?
0: Hey, what's going on?
1: Hey, can I tell you something?
0: Yeah.
1: Okay. You know what? This is confusing to me. Back then, okay, first of all, I don't go to no shops, right? Any Mary Jane shops. And my son goes for me all the time. Well, the other day, he's like, go, Mom. So there I go. I get there, Romeo, and they're like, do you want bottom shelf, middle shelf, lower shelf? Do you want Gorilla Glue? Do you want... I was so confused, Romeo. And I came back and told my son, you know what? I don't even know what I got. Back then, to us, it was like, can I just get Mary Jane or Dodie? That was it. I never go to these shops, and I told them I ain't doing that ever again, because this guy was like, are you wanting an uppity? Do you want to go to sleep?
0: Oh my God, that is so funny. Wow.
1: And I was like, no, I just want, you know, and I said, I'm never going to do this. And I was so confused, I don't even know what I got.
0: Well, back then we just got stems and seeds.
1: Right, that was it. I told my son it was that easy. You already know the stress was getting you a little high, and Dodie was a little bit better.
0: If you go to the Dope Man on downtown, or the Dope Man out in Rosedale, they gave you different types, and you had two choices: stems and seeds, or what was it, gold? Oh, I can't remember what it was called.
1: Yeah, but now I go and I'm like, bro, I don't even know what Gorilla Glue is. Like, what is that?
0: Well, don't get it. Okay.
1: But anyway, so yeah, that's my thing of the day.
0: That's awesome. Thanks for calling.
1: All right, Romeo.

0: 94.1 The Rhythm of the Valleys. Romeo, good morning. What's going on?
1: Hey, what's up, Holmes? I mean, what's all wrong?
0: What up, man?
1: It's Seahawks food. Charlie. Hey, Holmes. Hey, Ron, I remember 30 years ago, I used to be in a tree, called it a tree house. I know my sister kids come over, and they put on goggles, and they say they're in a tree house. I'm like, Charlie. I'm like, Charlie, what's going on?
0: Oh, my God. Seahawk fool. All right, man.
1: you take it.
0: Hey, good morning, Rome. Yeah, that lady's ridiculous. Any friend of my kids, I'm gonna treat you like my own kid. Well, what's ridiculous is she's worried about gas prices, right? This is what happened if you missed the story. A guy sent me a text message saying his wife went to pick up their daughter from school. The daughter asked if the wife, her mom, could give a kid's couple ride home. A couple of the kids a ride home. And the mom said no. Daughter goes home, tells dad. Dad goes, what's going on? Why couldn't you do it? Well, gas prices are too high. How far could those kids really live that it's going to affect your gas price? It's going to affect your car. Come on now. She probably got an electric car. Probably just lied. Anyway, I do got to tell you a funny story. So last year, maybe a couple of years, I don't know. It could have been last year or the year before. A buddy of mine calls me over Friday night. Hey, let's have some steaks, drink some beer, hang out. So we go over there. I get there about 5, right? Well, he's got a 16-year-old son. And the 16-year-old son has his friends over. So there's about 3 or 4 of his friends over. They're just hanging out. No big deal. They always hung out there before. But my buddy wants to throw steaks on the grill. But he don't want to feed all the kids steaks. So he goes, oh, man, we got to hold up till these kids leave. They're about to go. They're going to go somewhere. And they didn't. I said, damn, fool. You don't got to buy them all steaks. Let's just go get some hamburgers and some hot dogs, bro. Those kids will eat whatever you feed them. What is wrong with you? So that's what we did. We just went to the store, got some burgers. And the kids ate burgers and we had steaks. I don't know what was wrong with this fool. I mean, some of you guys, you want your kids at home with their friends. And sometimes you got to take care of them. You want to be the house. You got to take care. You take care of the people at your house. Throw me outside at 94.1.
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11: 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It seems

0: 104.1, the Rhythm of the Valley. It's Romeo. Hey, good morning, Romeo. Yeah, that lady is ridiculous. Any friend of my kids, I'm going to treat them like my own. You would think as a mom, just basic motherhood and loving and caring your child as a mom, that instinct would kick in with your kid's friends. Hey, Rome, regarding that giving a ride to a kid home nowadays, I mean, you really can't trust people, even if it's a small ride these days. You know this world that we live in now. That's why my kids are not allowed to go anybody else's house or get rides for anybody, even if it's the friend's parents. Yeah, that's a little paranoid. I understand why you believe that, and I understand where you're going with that, but come on, man. You live in that world, man. You live like that. You know how narcissistic it is to live like that? You know how sad it is to live believing that in your world? It was funny. I was having a conversation. Never mind. I don't want to tell you that conversation I was having. But if you believe your world is so unsafe and that this world is so unsafe, then what are you living for? I mean, how are you really living a happy, good life if you believe that the world is so unsafe in the way that you just said that? I mean, yeah, I just don't see it. I don't see it. I don't know. Hey, Rome, but now the daughter is going to have to tell her friend that her mom said no on giving them a ride. And they will tell their parents and they will know how much of a cheap ass she is. I wouldn't hesitate on taking my daughter friend home because I would want for someone to do the same if she ever needed a ride. Yeah. See, that's a much more positive outlook on what life is about than your outlook. I think it's funny. I think you guys just get so caught up in these things you see on social media or these little TikTok clips that don't give you the context of everything. Or you just get so much information from everywhere around the world that you think that happens in your little bubble. I mean, yeah, that's crazy. All right, 842-547-7. It's out of 4.1.
1: No. Hey, I've been

0: better in all my life. Hi, 94.1, the Rhythm of the Valley. It's Romeo. Let's see here. Good morning, Hop. What's going on?
1: Yo, what up, Rom?
0: What up, man?
1: Hey, so, you really are smart, man. What you said earlier when about the mom picking up the kid, leaving the other kid to walk?
0: Oh, yeah.
1: I was one of those kids. And I used to think, like, yeah, man, because my mom was a single mom. You know, she worked, you know.
0: Yeah.
1: And I used to think, man, these kids are lucky. They used to have their mom come pick them up. I used to have to walk, like, I want to say, like, 2-3 miles to get home. And that hit a spark in me, man.
0: Hey,
1: and,
0: but let's be honest. 2 or 3 miles for a little kid was probably, like, 4 blocks. So,
1: no, it was actually pretty far. This was before I moved to Bakersfield. I was in a different city, so it was
0: sure.
1: Pretty far.
0: Okay.
1: And it used to take me about an hour to get home. So it was a mission. You
0: yeah.
1: know?
0: Okay.
1: And then I remember walking and seeing a girl. This is when I was in high school. It's time before I got my license. And I said, "Mom, pick her up. Like I know her. Like she used to play softball. I played baseball."
0: Yeah.
1: But she was walking from the baseball park home. She used to live on the east side.
0: Yeah.
1: And man, my mom was like, "Okay." And it's crazy to think that someone's parent wouldn't want to pick up someone else's kid, you know, to help them out or anything.
0: Exactly. That's just not. That's just that. I thought parents had a better instinct than that. That's just wild.
1: You know what? Today, and even myself, I'm my dad died before I was born, so I never really had a quote unquote dad around. I had father figures.
0: Sure.
1: If not a dad.
0: A lot of uncles.
1: Yeah. And then, but you see people, parents nowadays, like, it makes you question reality and sometimes humanity at the same time of some stuff that goes on.
0: Okay.
1: But the good thing, and I'm going to leave it with this, so you ended on a little joke. When my mom picked that girl up, it was an assist because 6 months later, I got laid.
0: God.
1: So, and it was like the best thing ever, dude.
0: Oh,
1: so,
0: my God.
1: You know,
0: what is wrong with you?
1: Hey, I'm just saying. I was already a junior. I didn't have my license. You know,
0: oh, hell. Does your mom know that?
1: Oh, yeah.
0: Okay.
1: My mom and that girl were really good friends for years. I dated that girl for years.
0: Okay,
1: so,
0: well, cool.
1: You know?
0: All right,
1: yeah,
0: man.
1: Come on. Gas ain't. But if you can't afford the gas right now, I get it as high, but. I bet you that lady will get in that gas to go to Starbucks.
0: Yeah, exactly. All right, man. Thanks for calling.
1: All right, brother.
0: RD42547-7. Hey, Rome. I bet the husband that sent you the text, he's the one who filled up her car. It's not even her gas. You're probably right about that. It's Romeo. It's at 94.1.
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0: out of 4.1, the rhythm of the valley. It's Romeo. What have we got here? Let me get to all these text messages. Yo, Rome, I'm the cool mom, and my son supposedly called the rich kid because there's a TV in the car. Little do they know, we ain't rich. Oh, the same one says, I could never tell a kid no. I don't care how far I have to drive as long as I ain't driving out of town. I upgrade my car with 4 extra seats just for that reason. That's great. That's funny, the rich kid, because you got a TV in the car. That's funny. Good morning, Rob. What's going on?
1: What's up, Romeo? Raider Rob here.
0: What up, Rob?
1: What's up, man? Hey, I don't know. When I was little, it was always like my mom, when I say, hey, mom, there's a homegirl right there. Pick her up. She's like, you know what? I got something even better, because the car would always be full with all my sisters and siblings, right? Cousins. So my mom would make me get out and walk with them home.
0: Well, I mean, to be fair, that is kind of a...
2: That's right.
0: That is the right thing to do, honestly, if the kid can't fit.
1: Yeah, exactly, bro. So, I mean, it was a good thing because I got to, you know, hang out with them more often. You know, my

0: Yeah, I thought, but I mean, that's a better option than just leaving them. I mean,
1: exactly. I said, okay, sorry, we can't do it. Mom said, nope, get out and walk with her.
0: That's funny, though. All right, Rob, later, man.
1: Later.
0: That's pretty funny. Yeah, how, what's going on?
2: Hey, good morning, Romeo.
0: Hey, what's up?
2: I was wondering, are you going to be giving out any tickets for the fair this
0: no,
2: month?
0: I'm no, I'm done. I'm done giving out tickets. The fair ends this weekend. You got to ask Jay or Randy. They might have some.
2: Are you guys doing anything else this month?
0: This month? Oh, I don't know. I don't know what's going on this month. You're asking the wrong person the wrong question. I have no idea.
2: Don't you do your costume contest?
0: Oh, yeah, we are doing that. Yeah.
2: You see? And you say you don't know.
0: Well, that's because I haven't had the meeting yet.
2: Like a husband. Always say you don't know.
0: I don't know.
2: And you do it every single year, Romeo.
0: Lord, well, yeah, like, but like, the minute I say
2: husband,
0: something...
2: Hey, where's this? And then he's always like, I don't know. I'm like, you put it away. I don't know. And then he's like, oh, here it is.
0: Well, the minute I commit, you guys hold me to it. I ain't doing that no more.
2: No? You're not going to do the costume contest anymore?
0: No, we're doing the costume contest. I just ain't telling you I'm doing it, because then if I told you today and something changes tomorrow, you're going to be like, well, you told me yesterday. Well, so
2: no. Nah, we would be worried. We'd be like, what's wrong, you know? I got something costume contest, some costumes to do for your nephews.
0: We do got a costume contest. All right, I got to go.
2: All right, have a good one.
0: Yeah. I don't know what's going on here. What do where am I at here? What are we doing? It ain't time to go home yet. My goodness, I am done for the day. Oh yeah, I ain't got nothing to give y'all. I'm out. Ask the guys, they'll give you some. All right, hey Rome, let's see here. Rome, I used to give my daughter's friends a ride home in hopes to meet the mom. A couple of times it paid off. I was the cool dad. Sound like he was a single hoe is what it sounded like he was using your daughter to get you some. I don't know if that's the cool dad or not. It is kind of creepy though. 94.1.

0: Rome. We're done with that already. Let's see. Hey, Rome. The weed shop's got more flavors than Baskin Robbins. Oh, that was a conversation a while back. Hey, Rome, it's October 1st, and you not talking scary stories? I get gas prices are scary, but come on, man. It's October 1st or 2nd, right? As it gets closer to Halloween, we'll talk about scary stories, all right? It's only October 2nd. Yo, Rome, my birthday's on Monday. I think I'm going to take the day off and go celebrate it all at Trout's with my cowboy boots and hat. Also, might get some feta fries there. Feta, hashtag feta fry Reuben. Good morning, Al. What's going on?
1: Hey, Romeo, about these kids and rides?
0: Yeah.
1: Okay, I don't know. I know this might sound bad because I told my husband, so he's the one that made me not do this anymore. But at the bus stop, I think of my boys, you know, they're 7 and 5. At the time, I think they were like 6 and 4.
0: Okay.
1: And so there's other littles there, you know, there's older kids, but mostly it's all littles. But there was this one little that was just like deer in headlights, you know. I'm guessing that the parents weren't there, they didn't come and pick him up, but he's a latchkey kid from what I seen at the end. Okay. And I told him, hey, you know, mijo, I didn't know him, but my kids knew him, not in the same class, just same school. Okay. They're like, yeah, we know him. And I'm like, okay. I'm like, hey, mijo. And he's a white kid. I'm like, hey, you know, if you need a ride, I can give you a ride, you know, if your parents are here. And he's like, no, it's okay. And I'm like, okay, I mean, do you want us to wait with you? And he's like, no, I think I'll just walk. But then me looking at my littles and then seeing them and then thinking the unimaginable, you know, watching him, you know, be by himself, I'm like, uh-uh. I'm like, he doesn't want to get in, but I'm just going to follow him with my car.
0: Oh, God. Oh, my God. Now you're a stalker. Jeez.
1: I know. I got to say, like, you, he's like, didn't we not just watch a scary movie about this? I'm like, look, I'd rather be the stalker and the creeper. I mean, he's like kind of running towards his house.
0: And you scared him. Oh, my God.
1: It reminded me of the guys in the truck that, hey, I got candy.
0: Wow, that's hilarious. That's great. All right.
1: I mean, it was down the street and everything, and then the mom eventually came when he was, like, trying to, like, hurry up and open the door. I mean, he was scared, but I'm like, at least my mind is, I saw him go into his house.
0: Oh, that's hilarious. Scared or
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0: when the rhythm of the battle, it's Romeo, would you tempt me here? Hey, Rome. I maintain a happy life by ignoring all news outlets, TV, only watch sports on TV, and listen to music all day. I pray, stay positive, good vibes, praying my Raiders cook the Chiefs. Got my, what is it? Ready to go. Raiders. Got your what ready to go? I don't know. I don't do emoji, so I can't read emoji, by the way. I don't, and I refuse to learn how to read emojis. Good morning, Rome. I have a little story. So when we were little, we got adopted, we got dropped off to school in a limousine while my dad was a mechanic. We were not rich, but everybody else thought we were rich. The reason we had the limo, my dad bought it at a fair price, and of course he fixed it up to make it look nice to sell to make more money. But yes, everyone thought we were rich. My dad would even stop the car, get off, and open the door for us. And it wasn't just me. It wasn't just me with me and my brother, sister, my nephew, my two cousins. So it was about maybe five of us that would get dropped off. But everybody labeled us that we were rich. That's funny. Kids are funny, man, when they don't really understand. Because they just don't understand. I mean, that's why I always laugh about all these kids and stuff, how you let them have an opinion about adult stuff. Because they're just not adults. They're just kids. They should just be out having fun and enjoying their life, not worrying about adult stuff. But kids are funny when they look at you and they think you're rich. It is pretty funny. Good morning, Hot. What's going on?
1: Romeo, you know, Raider Dave is a proud father, and I appreciate all the callers that called in to confirm my gut feeling. And I'll explain. You know, my daughter walks home from school, and we live in a nice neighborhood, and they always ask, hey, can we get a ride? Hey, can you take my friends? And I let them get in the back of the truck, and I'll drive through the neighborhood kind of fast. But there's a little fat kid that lives next to me, and he usually walks with him. And he's like, well, kid, someone's with Joseph from. And I'm like, Joseph from walks. The little girl, I'll take the girls, but the little boy, he's on his own. I used to think it was bad, but now hearing all these callers, I know I was right.

0: Okay.
1: I knew I was right. I was doing the right thing. But I was going to ask you, but then everybody was calling. But
0: well, there you go.
1: I'll give my daughter a ride, her little girlfriend, but the boys, they can walk past home.
0: Okay. All right. Does anybody know what the hell Raider Dave's talking about?

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1: Wake up.

Hot 94.1, the Rhythm of the Valley. It's Romeo. Hey, Rome. All these people calling worried about October and what's going on, man. Tell them just enjoy. It's Friday. Chill, Winston. That's funny. Worry about it Monday, man. Have a good day, Rome. Go drink a cold one on this hot ass day. Yeah, people, you worry too much, you know? Gosh, it is amazing how narcissistic you've come because of the internet and the things that you believe are real. Yo, Rome, someone needs to check on them girls Raider Rob's picking up. Raider Dave. He said he only picks up girls, his friends' little girls, and not the boys, which, yeah, that's a little weird. That's a little.

0: At 94.1, the Rhythm of the Valley. It's Romeo. What's going on?
1: Good morning, Romeo Telleram boy. I'm
0: what?
1: Back.
0: What up, man?
1: It's been months. All this farming's been killing me in this heat, but it's finally nice to be able to give you a phone call and see how you're doing overall.
0: Working that hard, huh?
1: Yeah, working that hard, but I'm so happy it's finally, like, these next few months should be good. October, spooky season, November, and then December. I'm just so happy it's that time of the year. I just wish it wasn't so hot. A nice cold one and some coconut water will do the trick, though. It always does.
0: No, but cold beer. Cold beer is always the way to go.
1: There you go. Especially every Monday as well, too. All those Monday night games, I love that.
0: Yeah.
1: Chiefs are looking good as well, too. They're starting off pretty strong. I love that.
0: Well, we'll see what happens. It might be a tough game this weekend, but we'll see what happens.
1: We'll see. All right, then. Have a great Friday and weekend.
0: You too, brother. Thanks for calling.
1: Take care.
0: Later. RD 425-4-7-7. Good morning, Hal. What's going on?
2: Romeo, you got jokes. We almost made it through the whole day on a professional level.
0: What's that?
2: Actually, we almost made it through the whole show on a professional level. Trader Dave was trying his best.
0: Not sure what you're talking about.
2: You said I'm creepy for picking up the girls. I'm just being a good father, making sure the girls get home safe.
0: Oh, I didn't. That's what somebody else texted me. That's weird.
2: Creepy is the way you show up to work looking like you rolled out of bed. That's creepy.
0: Okay, well, considering I'm the only one here all the time by myself, it doesn't matter what I look like.
2: All right, I guess.
0: I don't know. I don't deal with the public.

I mean, you're the one that said you're only picking up the little girls and not the boys, so what does that say about you? That's what somebody else said. That was a mom who said that, by the way, so that's why she was... that's a mom who said that, so she's probably the one that's more concerned. RD42 54 7 7. It's out of the 4.1.

out of 4.1 The Rhythm of the Valley. It's a Romeo. So this just came out. Tony Romo is officially out at CBS Sports, ending his 9-year run with the network months after his highly publicized DWI, or they call it an OWI, in wherever he was busted at. Let's see. CBS confirmed it had mutually agreed to part ways with the former Dallas Cowboy quarterback, thanking him for his contributions and wishing him the best moving forward. So did they fire him, or did he walk away? J.J. Watt will fill in for Romo for the season with Jim Nantz. Romo said, let's see, where's that? Romo said he's proud of what he accomplished at CBS, but now he's planning to step away for a bit and focus on his health and family before figuring out the next move. Okay, well, Tony Romo's out. Hey, Rome, you going to the fair tonight or tomorrow? I am not. Rome, I thought what Raider Dave said was kind of weird too, but I can't figure out why. Well, because he said he has a daughter and that he'd give his daughter friends a ride home, but wouldn't give the boys. He'd make the boys walk. It just sounds weird. It's not, I mean, there's no funny business going on. It just, when you say it like that, it sounds.

Raider Dave's not. Raider Dave just talks sometimes and doesn't really know, doesn't really understand when he says things how they come across. That's all. Sonic 4.1.

0: 104.1, the Rhythm of the Valley. It's Romeo. Good morning, Al. What's going on?
1: Hey, what's up, Ron?
0: What up, Ruben?
1: I think what Raider Dave was trying to say is that when he was a little boy, he was in and out of juvenile hall, so nobody wanted to give him a ride home because they were scared he was going to jack something from their car. So now he wants to blame. Now he wants to act like all boys are like him, so he don't want to give him a ride. You know, so I think that's more what he's saying. You know, since they were mean to him, he's going to be mean to that little boy. Because I know my wife, when she picks up the girls, she even picks up their friends. She picks up my guys. They're like, boys or girls, they don't matter. Everybody loads up in the car.
0: All right.
1: He might just be taking out his pass on this poor little boy. So it's okay. You know, we understand how you Raider fans are upset.
0: All right. Yo, Rome, I see Raider Dave just confirmed I was right. So this is a woman who said, calling it to clarify, his guilty conscience got the best of him. The projection is real. Trying to distract by saying something about you, Rome. Just like a creepy man. Oh, my God, Richard Dave. Hey, Rome, enjoy the rest of your Friday. Have a great weekend. You deserve it. Man, thank you. I appreciate that. I'm kind of hungry. I don't think I've eaten this morning. I'm kind of hungry. Rome, can we just all get along Friday? Let's get tacos. I think I'm actually going to go by Taurus Catering and get some Chile Verde. Get me a Chile Verde breakfast burrito right now. It's the time to go. That's close. It's 94.1.

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4: 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At Just Swing It. 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Eat like a king. 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

0: Kennedy Bowl going on the Rim of the Valleys. Romeo. Hey, Rome, before you leave, put on an old school Raider song. Hey, Rome, what's for lunch? Rome, when are you going to start working Saturdays?
1: I used to work Saturdays. I never will again.
0: I'm going to go. I'll probably go to Torres Catering and grab me a little something. Some chili verde burrito or something. Where are you now? What's going on?
2: Romeo, if that's a mother from Bakersfield, she probably ain't even got custody of her kids. What's she talking about? let me explain it for the slow people, the stupid listeners. Fetify Rubin. You had a gentleman call in saying that his mom was the wingman. I'm saying Raider Dave is not going to be no wingman for his daughter.

0: 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But there ain't no clarification. You just got some dumb listeners.
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0: Raiders.
1: There you go.
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0: Them boys be representing Cowboy fans in the yard, thinking that they're hard. 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

0: I know the 4.1, the rhythm of the valley is Romeo. 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Meet me at Tita's Tacos over here in Button Willow. They got bomb tacos and pupusas, handmade tortillas and real beans, not Rosarita beans like Raider Rob likes. Raider Rob does not like Rosarita beans. 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He's just lazy. He's not cheap. He's lazy. And he makes them Rosarita beans for his kids. Hey, Rome, another great week. Thank you for what? Thank you. And what NFL games you looking forward to this weekend? What are your picks? That is a good question. Let's see here. Give me a real quick second. I don't know who's even playing schedule. Hold on, I'll tell you right now. Let's see. I would take the Colts over Washington, take Buffalo over New England. I'll take Chicago over New York. I'll take Jacksonville over Cincinnati, but I don't really like that pick. I'll take New York over Arizona. I'll take Los Angeles over Philly. Green Bay over Tampa Bay. I'll take Baltimore over Tennessee. I'll probably take Dallas over Houston. I'll take Minnesota over Miami. I'll take Kansas City over Las Vegas, although that's a coin flip game, I think. I'll take San Francisco over Denver. I'll take Seattle over the Chargers. And I'll take Detroit over Carolina, I think. And then I'll take the Saints over the Falcons. There you go.
1: Gossip.
2: Yeah.
1: 411.
3: Yeah. And all the latest tabloid bullshit.
4: Let's go.
1: Yeah.
4: Here's Romeo with your Hollywood trash.
3: Right now.
0: For Friday, October 2nd, 2026, police in Los Angeles went to Hayden Panettiere's condo for a welfare check just 1 week before she died in South Carolina from an accidental overdose. On August 9th, around 10 p.m., cops responded to a West Hollywood condo for a welfare check. Someone called police saying they were concerned that the individual was not answering their phone. Jim Carrey is looking to say aloha to his Maui mansion and put it on the market hours after it was revealed he secretly married his longtime girlfriend. The oceanfront estate is listed for $35 million. It sits on nearly an acre-long beach. Jim's three-bedroom, five-bathroom property spans over 4,000 square feet and was built in 2002. Roughly 170 feet of beachfront property, wide green lawn, and towering coconut palms. So if you're looking for a place in Hawaii, there you go. Chris Brown's former housekeeper has agreed to accept a lower damages award on her dog-biting case against the singer after a judge gave her a choice. Accept the reduced amount or take risk of a new trial on damages. I guess the claim, she claimed she was viciously attacked by Brown's dog in 2020. She agreed to the new $9.5 million in damages. Disney president Dana Walden wants to make two things clear. She's a huge Jimmy Kimmel fan, and she's trying to make late night TV make business sense is no joke. I guess Walden called late night programming in general very challenging at that time slot. That's not to say that Jimmy's not doing a phenomenal job and his ratings are up, but they're up relative to a smaller audience that's watching late night on broadcast television. East of Eden on Netflix, Verity on Amazon Prime, The Sisters Grimm Season 2 on Apple TV. You got a college football game and you got Celebrity Wheel of Fortune. That's on television tonight.
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Look at you. I mean it, look at you. You did it. You made it to another Friday. Make some noise for yourselves. I am Jay Reid. A nice hot weekend ready for us. If you ain't been out to the fair yet, you're probably not going. So save up some dough and spend that at Magic Mountain. Fright Fest tickets. I got them coming up. Side 94.1. 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
1: Suckerism contagious, it's in the air. 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

them? I do too. But I can't get these tickets, but you can. I'm talking about Six Flags Magic Mountain Fright Fest happening now, select weekends now through November 1st. 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You're getting those tickets and more for Magic Mountain. Keep it here. It's coming up. 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

tour, and we got tickets for you to see her in LA on the 22nd. 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
12: 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At Just Swing It. Swing like a boss. Eat like a king. 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
3: 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He's got that free lunch to Salty's Barbecue and those movie tickets for Reading Cinemas. I won't have breakfast for you on Monday. Nah, just some more great lunch. 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

0: Bakersfield, sometimes it's really cool when you see people that you know do cool things. You can just call them on the phone and say, hey, let's talk about the cool stuff you're doing. That's what I'm going to do right now.
1: Hello?
0: Ladies and gentlemen, on the phone with me is someone who dropped his latest single. The video is also out that shows nothing but love to Bakersfield and Kern County, Ridgeview High School, and Bakersfield's very own Zachary. Happy Friday, bro.
1: Happy Friday, man.
0: Yo.
1: It's a beautiful day, man.
0: Hey, man. I don't know if it's just because I'm an old head, but I seen you post a teaser for your song Let It Ride a couple days ago, and I noticed what I thought was Hart Park in the background. This morning, I see that you posted the whole video, the song's out. I'm watching the video. I'm tearing up, man, because you're showing, you're showing the city. You're interacting with your family, man. Tell everybody about this. Did the song come first, or did the idea for the video come first, man?
1: Man, it's the idea for the video, I think, came from just the overall theme of the album and how the album's supposed to feel. But the song was kind of a loosey that didn't make the album.
0: Okay.
1: And we needed more time before we started getting into the album singles. But this is a song I really love that I made this year. So
0: I decided to
1: release this one. And I took the video homies and to Bakersfield, man. And I just hit people up. And we did this video like in 2 days, man.
0: Tell everybody some of the places you went around and shot at.
1: Hart Park, Sandrini's, I stepped in there for a couple of hours, Monte Carlo, Okeehee Ranch right there on Kern.
0: Shout out to
1: my parents' crew. Yeah, I've been doing a lot with those guys too. They're in one of the other music videos later on we are coming to.
0: Very cool. Yeah, I do something here called the Apple Corps Project where we help feed folks on the east side, and they're very supportive of what we do there, man.
1: Yeah, the Hart Park scenes, though, too. The main lowrider, the Rose Voice, that's my cousin's lowrider.
0: Really?
1: He's a part of a Latin world out here.
0: Okay.
1: But him and his homie built that themselves in Arvin and Lamont, bro.
0: You spread the love throughout all of Kern County, Zach, man. I love it. You know what else today is, right?
1: Is it? Let me know. I think my girl sent it to me this morning.
0: Today is the 9-year anniversary of the release of a song. I think you've heard of it. It's from Kendrick Lamar, and I think it's featuring you, called Love, man. 9 years,
1: is
0: bro.
1: Is it actually?
0: Yeah, man, today.
1: I had no idea, dude.
0: You
1: That's
0: didn't
1: crazy.
0: Know that, man.
1: Yeah, that lined up, man. That's beautiful.
0: Where was Zach then compared to Zach in 2026?
1: Pretty much, I'm the same, man. I think where I've grown, I think, was since that song came out and I got to spend more time with the label and around these great artists and in the studio, it's really been just studying, man. I've tried to learn everything from these guys, whether it's building an album, making a target record, or engineering, producing, how they work with producers and just stuff like that. I feel like I've learned so much since then, man. When Love came out, I was still figuring out Ableton.
0: Right, man. You were a young buck, bro. So you're working on a new project, new album?
1: Yeah, man. Yeah, we've been working on an album. I'm always working on albums, but we've been working on this one for probably a couple years. And we've been just trying to execute it right. We've been loading the clip. We got 3 music videos done. We got like 5-6 features locked in, 12 songs. So now that I have a little more time, I've been kind of like sequencing it and stuff, because I do that myself too.
0: Right, man. Your hands off. Is there any instrument that you don't know how to play, Zachary?
1: I cannot play the oboe. I can't play the harp. I can't play the didgeridoo at all.
0: But it's just fun saying that, though, right?
1: Didgeridoo.
0: Happy Friday, Zachary. Happy Friday. It's a happy Friday for everybody in Bakersfield, because not only are they going to hear your new single, Let It Ride.
1: Go check it out, man.
0: They can also go see their city and their county right there. We posted a video on our website. Tell everybody else where they can see

0: you, man.
1: Yeah, Instagram, Zakari T, YouTube, TDE, man.
0: Are you here in Bakersfield a lot, or are you still out in L.A.?
1: Bro, I've been there, like, every weekend this year. It's crazy. There's always something going on. Either my family or some friends. I'm over there at least twice a month, bro.
0: Dig it, man. Dig it. Well, if you ever want to roll through and say what up to the people live, man, come on through, man. You're always welcome, Zakari.
1: There's so much going on in the city right now, bro. It's crazy.
0: Yeah, man. Who do you like out here in the city?
1: I've really been inspired by, like, the different stuff I've been seeing online, too. And I don't know if you've seen Vintage Flea Market.
0: Yeah.
1: Ashley, the girl started that.
0: Yep.
1: That's super inspiring to me. And I pulled up to those, and you see all these young kids pulling up and styling and like, selling out big-ass spots. You got the Woolworth owners, too. They got the venue.
0: Yeah.
1: Bakersfield's in New Vegas right now.
0: It's good, man. People try and hate on the city, but there's a lot flowing, a lot going.
1: That's fine, bro. They could do that. It's all good, bro. They'll figure it out.
0: Yeah, Zakari, tell everybody the name of the single, man, and let's turn it up.
1: Let it ride.
0: All right, Zakari, Jay Reed, happy Friday, Bakersfield. Go watch this video. You're going to love it. It's Hot 94.1.

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4: There was a correction officer I used to deliver to when I worked for Arrowhead. You know, you drop off the water, he had like a pool house. So Eddie always wanted two bottles back there. She insisted on showing herself, you know? So one of the other drivers said, hey, well, Gilly, I could take that one from you. And I said, okay. that guy, Eddie, called the office and said, I don't want that new guy delivering anymore. I just want Gilly there because he just does his job. He doesn't scheme on my wife.
5: Oh,
4: you know?
5: Gotcha.
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5: All right.
4: Later, brother.
5: Later, man.
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1: Hey, I've been waiting all night for this moment. 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
1: Hey. 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
0: No. Okay. Oh, oh, okay. Oh, okay. Oh, oh, okay. Oh,
5: who the fuck is you? 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Who the fuck is you? Who the fuck is you? 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Who the fuck is you? 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A real coming through. Out the

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12: 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At Just Swing It. 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

Kelly J. Reed. You got to do it, all right? You got to do me the biggest favor. If you do not mind, and have a great rest of your Friday, which is today. Make sure the rest of the day goes by smoothly. No matter the obstacles, you still stay focused on having a good Friday, okay? And then you're going to proceed till Saturday and keep that same vibe going and rolling on through Sunday, watching the Niners win, having a great day, right? All right, so please do that for me and definitely stick around. More tickets coming up for Six Flags Magic Mountain Fright Fest. Randy's your guy, so get them. Have a great weekend. I will talk to you Monday. It's Hot 94.1 Decades. What time is it, man?

0: time to go. It's time to go. 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Hey, hey, it's time to go. Go, hey, go. Hey, it's time to go. Hey. Hey.
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Golden Gate Bridge, we be shining. From Alcatraz, you can get to Mare Island. 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

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Boneless Monday, 50-cent boneless wings, $5 tall domestic drafts, and football. It's at 94.1. Be there.

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3: 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Well, this year's gonna be called Gaiocho. Que hola, gata, que hola, omega. 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

0: 94.1, the Rhythm of the Valley. It's Randy Free Ticket Time. What's your name?
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1: Thank you.
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